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10: 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Pepper to Abbey Road in this spectacular show. Like the Beatles? Then you'll love the Upbeat Beatles. 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
15: On Friday, November the 6th, the upbeat Beatles are back. Think powerhouse vocals, stunning harmonies and incredible energy as they bring the Beatles to life. Your journey from the Cavern Club and Beatlemania through to Sgt. Pepper to Abbey Road in this spectacular show. Like the Beatles? Then you'll love the upbeat Beatles. Booked

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10: And now, the weather.
11: Outside, gloomy skies, a persistent drizzle, and a chilly wind blowing from the west, north, east, and south.
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14: 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Time's up. The answer is, of course, Queen. 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
17: 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Like the Beatles? 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
3: The top stories this hour. We're expecting to hear more details on a number of major road projects across Wales later. The Deputy Minister for Transport set to unveil the Welsh Government's strategic plans for schemes including the Newport M4 relief road. The project split opinion. Gwynfor Williams works for the Transport Action Network.
4: So new road isn't the answer. It would cost an absolute fortune and then just fill up with traffic again, so we'll end up with the same situation.
3: Now, supporters say the relief roads needed to cut congestion at the Bryn Glas tunnels, one of the busiest areas of the M4 corridor. We've been asking these people in Newport what they think.
5: It causes huge amounts of congestion.
6: Oh, they've got to have a relief road, because then Bryn Glas tunnels are an absolute nightmare.
7: Get it right, because otherwise you'll have dinosaurs walking around you.
3: We understand the US Air Force has removed its bombers from RAF Fairford because of a new threat at the Gloucestershire base. Two officials who spoke to NBC said they were warned of possible Iranian-linked drone attacks. Former US National Security Advisor John Bolton says the case could signal a change in tactics.
8: We should never forget Iran is the leading state sponsor of terrorism around the world.
3: The novelist and politician Jeffrey Archer's died suddenly at the age of 86. His publisher says he passed away yesterday in between writing sessions. The Tory leader Kemi Badenoch paid tribute to the party's former deputy chairman. A business owner has been ordered to pay nearly £3,000 after large amounts of waste were dumped in a rural part of Pontardawe. 37-year-old Thomas Daniel Landek pleaded guilty after rubbish was traced back to his Swansea company. He's been fined and ordered to pay costs. And Robbie Williams has been named as an ambassador for this year's National Album Day. The former Take That Stars record, Sing When You're Winning, is also being reissued on vinyl.
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3: A cloudy start across Wales with the odd shower, but brightening up later. Highs of 20. That's the latest. I'm Tom Priest.
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0: 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Happy Tuesday. It is Swansea Bay Radio.
1: 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Good morning. It's Lee and Claire with you. And there's big money to be won on Friday. 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
15: A quiet start for the roads this Tuesday morning. The M4 and all approaches are clear. The 465 moving to Llandarcy. The A4672 and Ysbrydion at 45 moving well. No delays towards Penllyn moving from the roundabout down towards Casinan. And Gowton clear for the Victoria Road roundabout on the A484 and across Lacher Bridge. No delays for Sketty Cross for the A4118. And the city centre moving for Fabian Way. No delays for Oystermouth Road. I'm Hannah Cox.
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8: The M4 moving this Tuesday morning, 49 to the Caldera, moving for the Bryngelas tunnels, and all approaches are moving well. The 465 to Llandarcy and the A4067 to Ynysforgan. No delays towards Llangyfeilch, Llansamet or Pentlegair. Moving for Morriston, no problems for Gosseinon or Lucha. Also moving for Gowerton on the A484 at the Victoria Road roundabout. Calais, Dunfant, no problems. Sketty Cross, coping well. So is the city centre. I'm Hannah Cox.
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0: What about...
1: A little before 7 o'clock, Pink. What about us? Huge number today, 66%. And I've got... I still have no idea.
2: 66% of people say they've done this while eating if they think no one saw. I'm really surprised it's 66%.
1: What, you think it's really higher surprised. Or lower?
2: Lower, I would have said. Okay. But, I think I'm guilty. I'm definitely guilty of this. Yeah, perhaps it... Yeah, I'm sure you will be. I'm sure you will be.
1: Go on.
2: Do you want to know what the answer is?
1: Desperate.
2: It's picked something up off the floor that you've dropped.
1: Oh, well, you do that like every day.
2: Eaten it.
1: Yeah, so easily, 2 or 3 times a day.
2: I did it with a burger once.
1: I wouldn't do it with a burger. Oh, no, I will. In the garden, I would do that with a... Yeah.
2: Yeah, land
1: fair.
2: On the grass.
1: Yeah. Shove it on. Back in. Yeah, yeah, I'm with... Yeah.
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1: The top stories this hour. The Welsh Government's expected to give a clearer idea today of what the future looks like for major road projects across Wales. That could include an update on the future of the controversial Newport M4 relief road. It's a project that's split opinion for years and something Newport MS Natasha Ashgar's been right at the heart of.
12: There are so many options. The Plaid Government just needs to have the will to actually deliver something and deliver something that's going to benefit the people of Newport and is going once and for all.
1: Now, opposition groups argue a new road would only make the existing traffic issues worse. So we've been asking the people of Newport what they think.
13: Because then bring glass tunnels are an absolute nightmare.
14: Get it right, because otherwise you'll have dinosaurs walking around you.
1: Donald Trump says a specific threat was behind the withdrawal of US bomber jets from RAF Fairford. The The Pentagon's confirmed a dozen planes have returned to America safely from the base in Gloucestershire. The site was targeted by a suspected terror plot last weekend, which the US president previously said could be linked to Iran. He's told reporters the aircraft had to be moved.
0: I mean, they didn't fly out by accident. There were some threats, and rather than tempting the enemy, we'll capture the enemy and beat the enemy.
1: The novelist and politician Jeffrey Archer's died at the age of 86. His publisher says he passed away yesterday in between writing sessions. The Conservative leader Kemi Badenoch paid tribute to the party's former deputy chairman. A business owner's been ordered to pay nearly £3,000 after large amounts of waste were dumped in a rural part of Pontardawe. 37-year-old Thomas Daniel Landek pleaded guilty after rubbish was traced back to his Swansea company. He's been fined and ordered to pay costs. And Robbie Williams has been named as an ambassador for this year's National Album Day. The former Take That Stars record, Sing When You're Winning, is also being reissued on vinyl.
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1: A cloudy start across Wales with the odd shower, but brightening up later. Highs of 20. That's the latest. I'm Tom Priest.
8: 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With Lee and Claire at breakfast.
15: Just gone seven. Good morning. Welcome.
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0: 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Good morning. Happy Tuesday.
1: 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It's Lee and Claire with you. 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
3: Moving for the M449 to the Coldra so far this Tuesday morning. All approaches are moving 465 to Llandarcy. No delays on the A4672 and the Sporgan at Junction 45. Swansea coping well for Oystermouth Road, Mumbles Road, Fabian Way. No major problems for Gowerton on the A484 at the Victoria Road roundabout or across Lougher Bridge. And the usual delays for Sketty Cross moving for the A4118. Carmarthen Road, Forestfach Cross on the move. That's the latest. I'm Hannah Cox.
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0: Disco 2000 Pulp. Morning.
1: Hello, good morning. It's Lee and Claire with you on Tuesday.
0: 19 days until the old clocks go back. Look.
1: Look at that. Oh, my favourite day. Well, one of my favourite
0: days. Well, one of your favourite days, yeah. Yeah. 25 days till actual Halloween, although Halloween seems to have vomited on streets everywhere already.
1: Oh my gosh. Do you know, last weekend, loads went up around me, loads of decorations.
0: Yeah, I saw a lady yesterday who's parked up, and it was a lady putting stuff out with her son yesterday, lights and all the rest. And it's the 6th of October. It's from yesterday, it was the 5th yesterday. You're doing it yesterday. Yeah. After school, she's gone, right, let's get them up.
1: The thing is, though, because people have gone big now with the decorations, I guess it's nice to have them up for October because they've got to be down by November the 1st because then we're going to put our Christmas decorations up.
0: If you put it like that.
1: So, you know, make the most of them. Get any use out of them because Halloween's not here for long. Christmas is longer.
0: Oh, God. I'm going to go up the attic in a minute. Right. We'll do some George Ezra. Be soon.
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0: Beyonce, Irreplaceable, good morning. Lovely to have you with us today.
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12: 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Like the Beatles? Then you'll love the Upbeat Beatles. 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

0: Flo Rida, David Guetta, Club Can't Handle Me. It is just coming up to 8. Good morning.
1: Hello, good morning. It's me and Claire.
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1: I bet it will be made, right?
0: We'll fill you
1: in.
0: Yeah?
1: We've got really weird ones. I bet this one will happen.
0: We'll fill you in on what it is after 8.
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2: And now, the weather.
3: Outside, gloomy skies, a persistent drizzle, and a chilly wind blowing from the west, north, east, and south.
4: But inside, temperatures of toasty warm, with a high chance of plush rugs, soft lighting, and snuggly throws. 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
5: The top stories this hour. We're expecting to hear more details on a number of major road projects across Wales later. The Welsh Government set to unveil its strategic plans for schemes including the Newport's M4 Relief Road. The project splits opinion though. Gwynfod Williams works for the Transport Action Network.
6: Looking at the evidence, a new road isn't the answer. It would cost an absolute fortune and then just fill up with traffic again, so we'll end up with the same situation.
5: Now, supporters say the relief roads needed to cut congestion at the Brynglas tunnels, one of the busiest areas of the M4 corridor. We've been asking these people in Newport what they think.
7: No, it's not. They've got to have a relief road because them tunnels are an absolute nightmare.
8: It's polluting the environment more because when they're in a traffic jam and the engines are running, it's worse.
9: It's a shame that they don't do something to bring people into Newport.
5: We understand the US Air Force has removed its bombers from RAF Fairford because of a new threat at the Gloucestershire base. Two officials who spoke to NBC said they were warned of a possible Iranian-linked drone attack. Former US National Security Advisor John Bolton says the case could signal a change in tactics.
10: Iran is the leading state sponsor of terrorism around the world, and this kind of attack at RAF Fairford or other bases would be entirely in line with their way of thinking.
5: The novelist and politician Jeffrey Archer's died at the age of 86. His publisher says he passed away yesterday in between writing sessions. The Conservative leader Kemi Badenoch paid tribute to the party's former deputy chairman. A business owner's been ordered to pay nearly £3,000 after large amounts of waste were dumped in a part of Pontardawe. 37-year-old Thomas Daniel Landek pleaded guilty after rubbish was traced back to his Swansea company. And Robbie Williams has been named as an ambassador for this year's National Album Day. The former Take That Stars record, Sing When You're Winning, is also being reissued on vinyl.
1: Weather.
0: With Swansea Motor Auctions, where hundreds of cars go on sale every Wednesday evening, plus second and last Friday of the month.
5: A cloudy start across Wales with the odd shower, but brightening up later. Highs of 20. That's the latest. I'm Tom Priest.
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11: Welcome to Tuesday, October the 6th. Good morning.
12: Hello, good morning. It's Lee and Claire with you.
11: 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And here's Neo.

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1: Hello, good morning.
0: I know I keep saying it, but it's the 6th of October today.
1: Yes, it is.
0: And it really is. It's racing by. In a minute.
1: Yeah.
0: Well, don't say it. Don't say it. Leave it where it is.
1: I said it earlier because we were talking about putting Halloween decorations up and you want to make the most of them because you only get October to do that. They got to come down in November because, Christmas decorations are going to go up in a minute.
0: Yeah. Oh, God, you're so right. Anyway, keep us on. We'll have the latest travel in a minute.
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12: So on the M4 for the Britain Ferry Bridge, 42 for Swansea Eastern Britain Ferry to 41 for Baglin, the 465 seeing long delays towards Llandarcy at 43, the A467 to Ynysforogan at 45 looking slow, and to and from Pentlegair at 47 seeing long delays, slow from the roundabout down towards Cassinan, Gowerton queuing for the Victoria Road roundabout on the A484, there's also long delays across Lougher Bridge and the city centre, slower for Oystermouth Road. I'm Hannah Cox.
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2: 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With Lee and Claire at

0: Sienna Spiro, Great Expectation, which I would imagine is a play on words from the Charles Dickens Great Expectations, which I also haven't read and don't know what it is.
1: Do you know?
0: But at least
1: gosh,
0: I'm admitting it.
1: Same. I've never read Great Expectations. I haven't watched any films or anything about it either.
0: Heard a lot about it, you know.
1: Yeah.
0: In school, but I never got into it. Never paid attention.
1: It's often quoted, you know.
0: Never paid attention. But hey,
1: And now, off the top of my head, I don't know what film is based off it either.
0: No.
1: Expectations.
0: Well, now I need to compare
1: the
0: two.
1: Is that the Leonardo DiCaprio one? Is it great? Or is it like a?
0: I didn't know Leonardo DiCaprio had done one.
1: Great Expectations.
0: And is that based on the Charles Dickens classic? No idea.
1: No, I'm thinking of something else. Brilliant.
0: Are you? That's awesome.
1: Yeah, I haven't got a clue what Great Expectations is.
0: I'm glad we've wasted our time and your time on this tomorrow.
1: Absolutely. Good. Wasted everybody's time. Including our own. You're absolutely right.
0: We'll update you on the roads next. Swansea Bay
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14: Still busy approaching the M4 for the 465 to Llandarcy, A467 to Ynysforgan, to and from Pentlegair busy on the A483. It's slow from the Pentlegair roundabout down towards Cosignan and queuing for Llangennach to Hendy and Llanelli on Pont y Dylais Road. Gowerton queuing for the Victoria Road roundabout on the A484 and across Lochar Bridge. There's also delays for Oystermouth Road and Mumbles Road as well as Gower Road, Sketty Cross on the A4118. I'm Hannah Cox.
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0: Jason Mraz. Coming up to 9 o'clock after 10 this morning in about an hour, we'll do the top 10 at 10.
1: Yeah, we always do this. It's a bit of fun and it's a great hour of music, by the way. We'll throw some little clues in as well so you can have a guess along.
0: Yes, stay with us though. We will get you into your work day after the latest update on the news and weather next. Swansea Bay
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3: The top stories this hour. The Welsh Government's expected to give a clearer idea today of what the future looks like for major road projects in Wales. That could include an update on the future of the controversial Newport's M4 Relief Road. It's a project that split opinion for years, something Newport's MS Natasha Ashgar knows all about.
4: There are so many options. The Plaid Government just needs to have the will to actually deliver something and deliver something that's going to benefit the people of Newport and Inisgoyne once and for all.
3: Now, opposition groups argue a new road would only make the existing traffic issues worse. So we've been asking people in Newport what they think.
5: We have a bad winter. We could have real serious problems with the Brynglas tunnels and they'll be shut.
6: When I commute between Bristol and Cardiff and Newport and in the rush hour, it's absolutely horrendous.
7: When you've got something like the road system,
8: it's going to put you off.
3: Donald Trump says a specific threat was behind the withdrawal of US bomber jets from RAF Fairford. The Pentagon's confirmed a dozen planes have returned to America safely from the base in Gloucestershire. The site was targeted by a suspected terror plot last weekend, which the US president has previously said could be linked to Iran. He's told reporters the aircraft had to be moved.
9: They didn't fly out by accident. There were some threats, and rather than tempting the enemy, we'll capture the enemy.
3: The novelist and politician Geoffrey Archer's died at the age of 86. His publisher says he passed away yesterday in between writing sessions. The Conservative leader Kemi Badenoch paid tribute to the party's former deputy chairman. A business owner's been ordered to pay nearly £3,000 after large amounts of waste were dumped in parts of Pontardawe. 37-year-old Thomas Daniel Landek pleaded guilty after rubbish was traced back to his Swansea company. And Robbie Williams has been named as an ambassador for this year's National Album Day. The former Take That Stars record, Sing When You're Winning, is also being reissued on vinyl.
0: Weather.
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3: A cloudy start across Wales with the odd shower, but brightening up later. Highs of 20. That's the latest. I'm Tom Priest.
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1: Hello, good morning, Wheelie and Claire.
0: And a very good morning to Lauren as well. They're organising this big event in Ammanford called the Orange Takeover.
1: Oh, Saturday, October 17th. They're doing a charity walk from Betws Rugby Club, stopping at 7 pubs in Ammanford and finishing up at the Great Western.
0: Yeah, all to raise awareness for MS and leukaemia. All funds are going to be split 50-50 between Joseph Smile and the Jack Lewis Foundation. A bit of a pub crawl. I didn't say the word pub crawl.
1: No.
0: No. No, but they'll stop off at some pubs on the way.
1: It's a charity walk. 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

0: Spice Girls, spice up your life. And you know, we're about 20 minutes away from this morning's top 10 at 10.
1: Oh, get ready for it. It's going to be a good one. Lots of clues, bit of fun. It's all on the way.
0: Yeah, if you're in work, you know, keep us on, play, maybe put us on an actual radio loud out so you can all hear in the workplace.
1: Yeah. Oh my gosh, and then everybody can get involved and have a go.
0: Yeah, have a mini competition.
1: Like a little pub quiz, isn't it?
0: I like that. It's twice we mentioned pubs.
1: Yeah.
0: Alex Warren is on the way. Swansea Bay
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1: Chaka chaka chaka chaka gone. 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

0: Here's Shani, will be here after 3 o'clock as well to drive you home too.
1: 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Either way, 10 of 10 is coming up.
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11: I can't believe it! Max has asked me to move in with him!
12: 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Did you hear that, Joe?
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24: Their top stories this hour. We're expecting to hear more details on a number of major road projects across Wales later. The Welsh Government set to unveil its strategic plans for schemes, including the Newport M4 relief road. The project split opinion, though. Gwynfod Williams works for the Transport Action Network.
25: Looking at the evidence, a new road isn't the answer. It would cost an absolute fortune. And then just fill up with traffic again, so we'll end up with the same situation.
24: Now, supporters say the relief roads needed to cut congestion at the Bryn Glas tunnels, one of the busiest areas of the M4 corridor. We've been asking these people in Newport what they think.
26: No, it's not. They've got to have a relief road, because then Bryn Glas tunnels are an absolute nightmare.
27: It's polluting the environment more, because when they're in a traffic jam and the engines are running, it's worse.
24: We understand the US Air Force has removed its bombers from RAF Fairford because of a new threat at the Gloucestershire base. Two officials who spoke to NBC said they were warned of a possible Iranian-linked drone attack. Former US National Security Advisor John Bolton says the case could signal a change in tactics.
0: We should never forget Iran is the leading state sponsor of terrorism around the world, and this kind of attack at RAF Fairford would be entirely in line with their way of thinking.
24: The novelist and politician Jeffrey Archers died at the age of 86. His publisher says he passed away yesterday in between writing sessions. The Conservative leader Kemi Badenoch has led the tribute to her party's former deputy chairman. A business owner has been ordered to pay nearly £3,000 after large amounts of waste were dumped in parts of Pontardawe. 37-year-old Thomas Daniel Landek pleaded guilty after rubbish was traced back to his Swansea company. And a suit worn by Daniel Craig as James Bond in Skyfall is expected to fetch up to £40,000 at auction. The custom-made Tom Ford outfit was worn during the film's opening chase sequence in Istanbul.
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24: The odd shower expected across Wales, but mostly dry and bright this afternoon, highs of 20. That's the latest. I'm Tom Priest.
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0: Another three songs for you on this morning's Top 10 at 10. Busted Ear 3000, Rachel Stevens, yes. And that, which I can't believe I'd forgotten it existed. Damien Rice and his Cannonball.
1: It was huge, mine, wasn't it?
0: It really was.
1: So big, he just disappeared after it, never to be seen again.
0: He was the forerunner to James Blunt.
1: Yeah, I guess so.
0: Yeah, look at that.
1: In this year, Peep Show made its debut.
0: Love it.
1: QI first aired as well, and Cameron Stout won Big Brother 4.
0: Not a clue. No, don't know who that is.
1: I'm sure, wasn't he like, he was a reverend or something like that?
0: Wow, you have got a good memory if that's the case.
1: But I was involved in the first Big Brothers, you know? I was really
0: But I don't remember Cameron Stout.
1: Yeah, Stout.
0: Stout?
1: As in a...
0: See, I can't remember what...
1: And I think he was Irish as well. I'm sure he was Irish.
0: Which makes sense if he... Stout. Yeah.
1: Yeah. Yeah.
0: Wow. Okay, do you know what I'm going to do? I'm going to Google him whilst we get the next couple of songs on so I can see what he looks like to remind myself of him.
1: He was famous for being very, very, very boring, I'm sure.
0: Oh, excellent. Sure. Well remembered by lots of people then. he's got his own radio show these days. There we go.
1: I don't know how he won the show. I don't know how he did.
0: Right, two more songs and then we'll tell you what the year is.
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0: Ariana Grande. Have a great day today. Enjoy. Phil is coming up in a minute for you.
1: Yeah, he'll be with you through until 3 o'clock, and then Sharni's going to keep you company with her big five later on.
0: We will be back here bright and early tomorrow morning with a 10 to 10 minute teaser from 6 a.m. Please be listening.
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11: On Friday, November the 6th, the Upbeat Beatles are back. Think powerhouse vocals, stunning harmonies, and incredible energy as they bring the Beatles to life. Your journey from the Cavern Club and Beatlemania through to Sgt. Pepper to Abbey Road in this spectacular show. Like the Beatles? Then you'll love the Upbeat Beatles. Book tickets.

0: Really like that. Cat's Eye, Animal, Shawn Mendes, and before then, Natasha Bedingfield and These Words. Good morning. How are you this morning? It's a bit grey and a bit drizzly today, isn't it? And will be for the rest of the day, really, but becoming increasingly cooler as we head towards the weekend. Today is National Badger Day. It's also Inbox Zero Day today. I don't know if you're anything like me, but I do... It does make me smile. It makes me happy inside when my inbox is zero. You know, sometimes that your inbox can get pretty phenomenal in no time at all. I don't know about you, but the emails I tend to get through, I need to go through them daily, even twice daily, even possibly three times daily, just to get rid of stuff. There's stuff that you don't need in your inbox and you're deleting seemingly forever. But it does give you, if you're anything like me, a little bit of satisfaction when your inbox is zero. Not that it stays like that for too long, but it's always nice, isn't it? Drop me a line, 07740938500 on email. If you fancy, got some great music coming up on the show today. In a bit, music from Kesha. Make me a
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0: It's Swansea Bay Radio. It's Phil Hoyles, 3 till 3 o'clock this afternoon on 102.1 FM. If you fancy getting in touch with us, then 07740938500 is the number. Swansea City versus Norwich City this coming Saturday. The EFL Championship action at the Swansea.com Stadium. So expect heavier traffic around the area, around Prossmall and Havard before kickoff. It's going to get very busy, but best of luck to the lads. We'll give you more details about that. As we head towards the weekend, we've got some great music playing on Swansea Bay Radio right through till 3 this afternoon.
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12: The top stories this hour. We're expecting to hear more details on a number of major road projects across Wales later. The Welsh Government set to unveil its strategic plans for schemes, including the Newport M4 relief road. The project split opinion, though. Gwynfod Williams works for the Transport Action Network.
13: Looking at the evidence, a new road isn't the answer. It would cost an absolute fortune. And then just fill up with traffic again, so we'll end up with the same situation.
12: Now, supporters say the relief road's needed to cut congestion at the Bryn Glas tunnels, one of the busiest areas of the M4 corridor. We've been asking these people in Newport what they think.
14: No, it's not. They've got to have a relief road, because then Bryn Glas tunnels are an absolute nightmare.
15: It's polluting the environment more, because when they're in a traffic jam and the engines are running, it's worse.
12: We understand the US Air Force has removed its bombers from RAF Fairford because of a new threat at the Gloucestershire base. Two officials who spoke to NBC said they were warned of a possible Iranian-linked drone attack. Former US National Security Advisor John Bolton says the case could signal a change in tactics.
16: We should never forget Iran is the leading state sponsor of terrorism around the world. And this kind of attack at RAF Fairford would be entirely in line with their way of thinking.
12: The novelist and politician Geoffrey Archer's died at the age of 86. His publisher says he passed away yesterday in between writing sessions. The Conservative leader Kemi Badenoch has led the tribute to her party's former deputy chairman. A business owner has been ordered to pay nearly £3,000 after large amounts of waste were dumped in parts of Pontardawe. 37-year-old Thomas Daniel Landek pleaded guilty after rubbish was traced back to his Swansea company. And a suit worn by Daniel Craig as James Bond in Skyfall is expected to fetch up to £40,000 at auction. The custom-made Tom Ford outfit was worn during the film's opening chase sequence in Istanbul.
11: Weather.
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12: The odd shower expected across Wales, but mostly dry and bright this afternoon, highs of 20. That's the latest. I'm Tom Preece.
0: Tuesday afternoon, it's Phil through till 3. We've got your topical tune playing in the next 15. We've also got a hit from Stella Lefty in a bit after we start the hour with Bad Romance. This is Lady Gaga.

0: Killers and Human, today's topical tune on the show, 07740 938 500. If you fancy dropping us a line today, we'll have another topical tune on the show same time tomorrow. 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

0: Swansea Bay Radio, it's Phil through till three. This sounds absolutely amazing. If you fancy doing something slightly different maybe on Thursday, an orchestral tribute to Tim Burton and Dark Fantasy, it's going to be happening on Thursday. It's going to be a candlelit atmospheric performance featuring some Dark Fantasy scores happening in the city centre. It sounds just up my street there. I've got to be honest, Tim Burton, a legend in his field. It's Swansea Bay Radio.
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0: They've got a new song out at the moment. It's Take That and Rule the World. It's Phil Hoyle's 3 till 3 this afternoon. Don't forget we're on FM, on DAB, and online at The Nation Player 2. Now, if you're in your kitchen at the moment, just take a quick scan of your kitchen worktops. What's the most important thing in your kitchen? Could it possibly be the air fryer? Because if you feel it is, you're not alone. The air fryer overtakes the hob, the microwave, and even the oven to be the most used kitchen appliance. I kind of agree, really. I love the air fryer, and if my air fryer disappeared, then I'd be lost. Everything goes in the air fryer. I did read online, or maybe I watched something online, about people cooking eggs, like boiled eggs, in the air fryer, and I thought, surely you can't do a boiled egg in the air fryer. So I thought, I'm going to try it, and I did try it. I wouldn't do that again, because that wasn't very pleasant. It's the only way I can describe it is, you know, the sack that the egg comes in, that became very firm, almost rubbery, and it's like, don't fancy that too much. But I tried it, didn't like it. Toast in the air fryer, that's doable. That's possible. I like the air fryer. Could there be anything better in your kitchen? 07740938500. I did see a toaster in the stores the other day, and you pressed like buttons on the front of it with regard to how toasted you want your slice of bread. So all the colours were mapped out on the front, and it matched the colour that it was toasting your bread, your slice of bread too. Phenomenal! I thought that was very clever. I want one of those next.
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1: Great teens on your radio 24/7, checking your showbiz news for today then. And Bradley Cooper and Gigi Hadid feel marriage rumours again. That's making news today. Best of luck if they are. Taylor Swift is also making news as she's taken fans behind the scenes of her Patient Zero music video, and also making news today. I saw this in the papers this morning, and what started off as a really nice idea has turned into something, I wouldn't quite say as far as a backlash, but Angelina Jolie has left a handwritten note at a hotel, and the internet is just going berserk over it, because she stayed in this hotel and it was very nice. She had nothing bad to say about it. It was all very complimentary, and she left a note describing her pleasure, which was lovely. However, the problem is nobody could understand the writing, which it's backfired just a little bit. So people are saying, what's she saying? What's she saying? And I can make out a couple of words, but it is, you know, when I say it looks like doctor's handwriting, you know what I mean, all right? So it's basically one line and just a few kinks in the line, but it's very complimentary. Someone has deciphered it, and she just said it's a restful stay and she loved it, and she's very appreciative of her time spent there, which is a lovely thing. It's just a shame it's backfired just a little bit. Music coming up on the show for you next then, after your latest news is updated right here for you next.
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3: On Friday, November the 6th, the Upbeat Beatles are back. Think powerhouse vocals, stunning harmonies and incredible energy as they bring the Beatles to life. Your journey from the Cavern Club and Beatlemania through to Sgt. Pepper to Abbey Road in this spectacular show. Like the Beatles? Then you'll love the Upbeat Beatles. Book tickets.

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1: And you moved on to someone new. Hope life is beautiful. You were the light for me to find my truth. I just wanna say thank you.

0: Great songs on your radio 24/7. Sharni after 3, Wen Evans after 7. More news about that on the show a little later. Making news in the papers today, Naomi Campbell has been spotted using a Lime bike once she covered it in disinfectant spray. Nothing wrong with that. I'm there with her on that. Just spray everything. Spray it. Just spray it a bit more as well. Also making news, Michael Douglas resents his kids being called Nepo babies and brands it a snotty term. If you're not sure what a Nepo baby is, it's a child or a teen who basically benefits from the parents' fame or wealth or something of that ilk, really. That's making news. And Kings of Leon have announced a huge show at London's The O2 for next summer. And if you didn't catch the show yesterday, Bananarama are going to be coming to South Wales next year as well with a big 80s show. I'll give you more details on that as soon as we get it. Make me a
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0: Playing South Wales next summer, Alex Warren and Fever Dream. One of my favourite songs of the year so far. Loving that song. Right, making news in the papers today. Brits increasingly rely on tech and AI to find presents for hard to buy for loved ones. It's increasingly difficult, isn't it? And once you get to that point in thinking, right, I need to buy a gift. It could be for Christmas. It could be for an anniversary. It could be a birthday. Whatever the score is. And you think, what am I going to buy this year? I think it is quite difficult. And once you get to that point with someone, it gets increasingly more so. So maybe AI is the way forward there. I don't know whether you saw in the papers as well. Someone in the Senedd was using the AI glasses. And it was quite clever insofar that they were doing a speech. And initially people thought, he's memorized this entire speech. This is like brilliant. But in fact, what he was doing was reading a script on the other side of his glasses, and people only twigged because the lenses of the glasses were changing colors every now and again. And people were thinking, what's going on with his glasses? They were AI glasses, which I mean, it's the way forward, isn't it? It's just a bit scary. You just don't know when someone's wearing those glasses or not. They need to wear a big badge, I think. That's making news today too. If you fancy dropping us a line, then 07740 938 500 is your number today. I've got music from Mary Mary. Shackles is on the way in a moment.
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0: Today is Tuesday, the 6th of October. It's Phil Hoyle's. On this day in 1978, ABBA members Benny Andersson and Anne Freed got married, but it was sadly not to last. 1991, Elizabeth Taylor got married for the 8th time to construction worker Larry Fotensky, but sadly it wasn't to last. In 2004, Britney Spears and Kevin Federline got married. Hold on a second, that one... There's a theme running, isn't there? More great music on the way in just a moment. Let's get your latest news next.
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6: The top stories this hour. 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The pop-up's addressed to the firm's IT and data protection bosses and appears to threaten to leak customer data. 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
7: Try not to panic. There's nothing been confirmed. If you are repeating your passwords, don't do that. Maybe just change all your passwords. I wouldn't delete the app for now, let them handle it, but I certainly wouldn't try and do my own sleuth work.
6: We've not yet heard anything from the company. Elsewhere, big decisions on the future of Wales's roads are expected from the Welsh Government later. In South Wales, that means fresh detail on the M4 relief road around Newport, aimed at tackling congestion near the Bryngelas tunnels. These people in Newport have been telling us what they think of the potential plans.
8: Labour government, who didn't want the relief road, but now it's changed, you've got Plaid Cymru in, maybe they should relook at it.
9: We don't want to damage the Gwent levels. And really, they should spend the money on Newport, to be honest. We deserve it. The people who live here, they deserve to be able to get from A to B.
6: In North Wales, ministers are also looking at the Menai Strait crossings, where pressure's been growing for a third route after problems on the suspension bridge. Illegal e-bike riders are being warned as South Wales police launch a new crackdown. Parts of Cardiff, including Llandaff, Caere and Ely, are among areas to see the most reports of bikes being ridden illegally. The force says it's expanding its drone team to catch those responsible. Bonfire night celebrations in Swansea this year are set to take place in Singleton Park. The move, after several decades at St Helens, comes with the ground being upgraded for the arrival of Ospreys rugby. And Hotel California by the Eagles has been voted Britain's greatest driving anthem. The classic rock hit finished ahead of Bruce Springsteen's Born in the USA and Miley Cyrus's Flowers in a poll of motorists.
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4: With Swansea Motor Auctions, where hundreds of cars go on sale every Wednesday evening, plus second and last Friday of the month.
6: Cloudy with some drizzle around, though turning brighter later on. Highs across Wales of 20 degrees Celsius. That's the latest. I'm Gavin Rutten.
10: 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It's Phil Hoyles, through till 3 o'clock this afternoon. Music coming.

0: 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Tuesday, the 6th of October. It's Inbox Zero Day today. It's a lovely thing, isn't it? Not many people manage it. And if you do manage it, how long does it stay zero for? The junk mail is a real issue, isn't it? You just get loads of it and you delete it. And once you kind of start trying to get your inbox to zero, you become quite obsessive over it. I've done that for quite a while. It gets to one. And when it gets up to like 32, I start shaking. I don't like that at all. That's making news today. Today is Inbox Zero Day. Best of luck to you if you're trying to get yours to zero. Today is Forget the Bin Day as well. Some Brits are getting rid of unwanted items in the toilet. Random things as well. People have found shoes. How is that even possible? Make me a
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12: 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Are you?

0: It's Swansea Bay Radio. Going to say a massive hi to Sarah in Pentachwith, who's turning 30 today. Her friends want to send all her love and support and hope she gets spoiled rotten tonight. Phil, any chance you could play her a song on the show? Absolutely we can. It's on the way for you next. Swansea Bay
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0: Great love tune from Savage Garden, Phil Till 3, Shani After 3, Big 5, Question After 5, and Wyn Evans and the Happy Hour from 7 o'clock tonight. Now, when you think back to your childhood and you think back of the food that you used to have when you were young, is Dippy Eggs the one? Dippy Eggs and Soldiers, the nostalgic dish that you think back to all of the time. And maybe you've had one recently and you thought, oh, this just takes me back. Because Dippy Eggs and Soldiers have been voted the most nostalgic British dish of all time. Is there anything that you think could beat that? What about chicken soup? Remember when you used to be ill from school and your mum used to make some chicken soup and a nice kind of really thick toast, a slice of toast? Always delicious, wasn't it? Dippy Eggs, way forward maybe for all of us, even as adults. Drop us a line. 07740938500 is the number today. Got music from Ed Sheeran. Shape of You is on the way next.
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0: Ray, Where's My Husband, wrapping up the show today. Shani is on the way in just a moment. That Big Five question after 5 o'clock. And of course, Win here after 7. Have a brilliant rest of your Tuesday. Try to stay dry. I'll be back tomorrow morning straight after breakfast. Have a brilliant day.
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3: The top stories this hour. Some ASOS customers have received alerts on their phones claiming the online retailer has been hacked. The notification warns that cybersecurity has been breached and customers' data could be leaked. There's been no response yet from the company to the message delivered through the shopping app. Cyber expert Aidan Sinnott says the situation still remains unclear.
4: Actors have at least got access to that push notification system, and they claim they've compromised the Snowflake instance. And Snowflake is a platform that lots of retailers use to store data and customer data. What we don't know at the moment is whether any of that data has been accessed, whether these claims are genuine.
3: The Welsh Government's expected to set out what happens next for major road projects in South and North Wales. That includes the long-running debate over an M4 relief road around Newport, where supporters say actions needed to ease pressure on the Bryngelas tunnels. These people in Newport have been telling us what they think of the plans.
5: I don't understand why it was never done originally. It's just...
6: Well, it's polluting the environment more, because when they're in a traffic jam and the engines are running, it's worse.
7: When we get here, you can make good time and then the roads can be horrendous.
3: South Wales police are cracking down on illegal e-bike and e-motorbike riders. People are being urged to report where and when the bikes are being ridden illegally as part of a new campaign. Novelist and former Conservative politician Geoffrey Archer has died at the age of 86. His publisher says Lord Archer, who served time in prison for lying in court, died peacefully in between writing sessions. Now, Swansea's Bonfire Night celebrations are set to move to a new location this year. The annual fireworks display will take place at Singleton Park next month. After decades at St Helens, work's been taking place at the sports ground to rebuild it as the new home of Ospreys Rugby. And what's being billed as the world's deepest rave is set to take place in an abandoned mine in North Wales. Ronnie Size is due to headline the gig some 1,300 feet below ground. It's due to happen next week at the abandoned Carmarthen Slate Quarry in Erary.
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3: Cloudy with some drizzle around, though turning brighter later on. Highs across Wales of 20 degrees Celsius. That's the latest. I'm Gavin Rutter.
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0: We are slightly obsessed with them. It's Cat's Eye and Animal. 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
1: It's time for the Big Five with Shani.
0: All right, it's time for today's Big Five. And today could be a costly one for the parents among us. It's National Transfer Money to Your Daughter Day. All right for me, I've got two boys. My mum and my dad, on the other hand. Not so great for you. What is the, your Big Five question, what is the most ridiculous thing your child has ever asked you for money for? Like, I'm not on about, oh, I need like lunch money or my school shoes are wrecked. I need, anyway, something like absolute nonsense, you know, absolute nonsense that you're expected to fund. Like Robux. There's one straight up there. Robux. What is it? It's money in a game. Is it real money? No. But I've got to pay real money for it. Yeah. Anyway, get in touch. Tell us, what is the most ridiculous thing your child has ever asked for money for? We will be counting on the Big Five just after five. Still to come, more music from Avicii, Noah Kahan and Mariah Carey.
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2: 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Like the Beatles? 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
16: Good afternoon. Hi to you. I'm Jules Buckley. Already busy on the Mails Road both ways. Down the road from there around the Black Pearl Lights, busy on Mumbles Road and queuing to in and out of Swansea around the arena on Oystermouth Road. Some congestion too around Upland Square, mainly heading up Gower Road towards Sketty Cross, then Patchy towards Calais. Cockage Road's picked up now as well. Busy past the Swansea.com Stadium on the bypass. Not too bad for the M4, though. Seeing queues already ready on all the approaches around the Neath Abbey roundabout.
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0: Lewis Capaldi and Stay Love. Afternoon, I'm Sharni here with you on Drive. So your big five today. Today is National Transfer Money to Your Daughter Day. I feel like I'm just saying this just to wind my parents up. What is the most ridiculous thing your child has ever asked for money for? That is the big five question today. Sarah says her daughter asked money because she'd accidentally ordered the wrong takeaway and needed to order another one. I would have been absolutely not. And Mark said his son wanted about 60 quid for a haircut. And he was like, you can go and get your haircut like for 15 quid in wherever. And he was like, nope, it's not the same thing. I get it. In some senses, it all depends. Like, yeah. I would have been the 60 quidder, definitely. Keep your answers coming in. We'll be counting down the big five just after five.
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0: Hello again to you, I'm Jules. Buckley, usual queues for Cockage Road both ways in Swansea. Vivian Road is queuing too between Sketty and T Cork, and busy around the Blackpill lights now for the Mumbles Road. Oystermouth Road seeing delays in the city centre, as are the Kingsway, St Helens Road and Mansell Street busy too around the Davati lights. Victoria Road in Gowton seeing queues heading towards the Rugby Club. Queues around the Neath Abbey roundabout and the M4 getting busy now, of course, westbound heading through to Baglam. And that's your latest.
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0: 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Now, Phil Hoyles is back tomorrow from 11 here on Daytime on Swansea Bay Radio. 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And don't forget, of course, to listen out for Phil's Topical Tune 2. It is the perfect way to keep your morning moving into the afternoon. So make sure you're here with Phil tomorrow from 11 right here on Swansea Bay Radio.
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0: Oh, what a tune. Afternoon, I'm Shelly here with you on Drive. So, celebrity birthdays for today, the 6th of October. Ryan from Ryan's World is 15. What? He's a teenager? When did that happen? LeBron James. His son, Bronny James, is 22. He's also a basketball player as well. Brett Gelman, a.k.a. Murray from Stranger Things, is 50. What? He's younger than me. Elizabeth Shue is 63, and our very own Ewan Griffith is 53. Quite a lineup, really. Happy birthday to them all, and happy birthday to you if you're celebrating today too. Swansea Bay
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15: Hello again, I'm Jules Buckley. Busy on the M4, westbound towards Baglan. Usual slowdown westbound to as traffic joins from the A465 around Llandarcy at 43. Queues for New Road in Skewin and further down the road around the Neath Abbey roundabout as well. Fabian Way, Oystermouth Road, Keeber Road all struggling in Swansea. Vivian Road's queuing just off Sketty Cross, and of course Cockett Road is very slow both ways, and the bypass queuing now just outside the Swansea.com stadium in both directions this evening.
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3: And now, the weather.
4: Outside, gloomy skies, a persistent drizzle, and a chilly wind blowing from the west, north, east, and south.
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2: More rain later, then clearing tomorrow to bring sunny spells and scattered showers. Highs of 15. That's the latest. I'm Gavin Rutter. Swansea
3: 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Tuesday afternoon, Ava Max on the way, Somber, and this from

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20: Hi again, I'm Jules Buckley, queuing westbound on the M4 past Paul Tarbert out towards Bagan, and quite busy up the hill westbound too, after junction 45 as well. Into Swansea then, the bypass outside the Swansea.com stadium, quite slow both ways, nothing too untoward though. Key Parade, quite slow both in and out of the city centre, as is Oystermouth Road, the Kingsway and Mansell Street. Sketty Lane, seen delays both ways. Sketty towards Calais, patchy and slow for Gower Road both ways, and of course Cockage Road, seen delays to both sides.
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0: What a tune. Shani with you on Drive. 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
2: Hello again, I'm Jules Buckley. There's major queues this evening between Hendy and Trossach. The A4138 partially blocked between the M4 and the Llangennell lights. There's been a collision there. That's causing queues both sides, and then queuing westbound as a result. Coming off the M4, junction 48, very slow going. Queues from Morriston up towards Gleiss northbound for the A4067. That row two queuing outside the Swansea.com stadium. And Fabian Way, Keeper Aid, Oystermouth Road, all still slow in Swansea.
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0: and the supporter reaching an out-of-court resolution. And Hotel California by the Eagles has been voted Britain's greatest driving anthem. The classic rock hit finished ahead of Bruce Springsteen's Born in the USA and Miley Cyrus's Flowers in a poll of motorists.
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0: More rain later, then clearing tomorrow to bring sunny spells and scattered showers. Highs of 15. That's the latest. I'm Gavin Rutter.
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6: Hello again, I'm Jules Buckley. Still queues between the M4 and Trossach this evening. The A4138 queuing between the motorway and the Llangennet light. A collision there, though it's starting to ease. Queues easing westbound coming off the M4 there at junction 48. Away from junction 45, still quite slow up towards Gleiss on the northbound side of the bypass there, the A4067. Sketty towards Calais, Gower Road out of Swansea, that's queuing too. Although easing now around the Tarway Bridges in Swansea city centre.
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3: Good evening. Hello again to you. I'm Jules Buckley. No issues now coming on and off the M4 Junction 48. Delays have eased quite nicely following that earlier collision not too far from the Llangennet lights. The A465, that looks clear this evening as well. Busy in Gowerton by the Alba Estate and the Rugby Club just heading along Victoria Road. That means slightly slow heading down the hill for the Garden Village Bypass. Busy in the city centre for Oystermouth Road and for Mansell Street and the Kingsway, although it is starting now to ease quite nicely. And that's the latest.
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8: The top stories this hour, the Welsh Government set out plans to tackle congestion on two notorious traffic black spots. Under the plans, an 18-month study will consider road-based solutions for the M4 around Newport and a third bridge built across the Menai Strait. Deputy Transport Minister Mark Hooper says the measures set out today will make a difference to people's lives.
9: Many people will understandably say that this issue has been debated for decades. They're right. But this work is not about revisiting old arguments. It's about developing options against current policy environmental requirements, planning considerations, and future travel demands.
8: Well, opposition parties say the details don't go far enough and have criticised possible junction closures. We asked these people in Newport what impact the M4 congestion has on their lives.
10: I don't understand why it was never done originally.
11: It's polluting the environment more because when they're in a traffic jam and the engines are running, it's worse.
12: When we get here, you can make good time and then the roads can be horrendous.
8: In other news, an ASOS customer's names and contact details might have been accessed after app users got a pop-up message from apparent hackers threatening to leak data. The fashion retailer says card details and passwords don't appear to have been affected, while its website and app are working normally. Snowflake, the cloud company named in the message, says it's found no sign its platform was breached. Swansea's Bonfire Night celebrations are set to move to a new location. The annual fireworks display will take place at Singleton Park next month after decades at St Helens. Work's been taking place at the sports ground to rebuild it as the new home of Ospreys Rugby. Elsewhere in sport, Cardiff defender Christian Bielik has been banned for two matches and fined £10,000. It follows an altercation with a Portsmouth fan during his side's 2-0 defeat at Fratton Park last month. And Ruth Jones and James Corden's new comedy series, The Choir, has been announced by Apple TV+. It's their first project together since Gavin and Stacey, the finale.
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13: With Swansea Motor Auctions, where hundreds of cars go on sale every Wednesday evening to trade and public buyers.
8: More rain later, then clearing tomorrow to bring sunny spells and scattered showers. Highs of 15. That's the latest. I'm Gavin Rutter.
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0: Stevie Wonder and Part-Time Lover. Yesterday, I went and I got my desk, you know, so that I could be all settled in here now. And I'm all settled in now, and I feel really good about it. But I had to go to storage and then meet the man with the van. Because since I bought a two-seater car, let me tell you, a two-seater car is brilliant until you need to do absolutely anything. And then it's a total and utter nightmare.
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1: 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There's a Nathaniel Carr for whoever you are.
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wind. 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
3: 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Through and through.
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3: 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Oh, look, it's our stop.
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15: 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Now I can't even swallow, so I need phrases like suction, please. I've banked words to describe M&D too. But you can't swear on the radio.
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5: 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Katsu, yakisoba, chili squid. 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